When I was in the third grade, I thought that I was gay, 'cause I could draw. My uncle was, and I kept my room straight. I told my mom, tears rushing down my face. She's like, Ben, you've loved girls since before pre-K. Trippin'. Yeah, I guess she had a point, didn't she? Bunch of stereotypes all in my head. I remember doing the math, like, yeah, I'm good at Little League. A preconceived idea of what it all meant. But those that like the same sex have the characteristics. The right-wing conservatives think it's a decision. And you can be cured with some treatment and religion. Man-made rewiring of a predisposition, playing God. Oh nah, here we go. America the brave still fears what we don't know. God loves all his children. It's somehow forgotten, but we paraphrase a book written 3,500 years ago.

and sit-ins. It's human rights for everybody. There is no difference. Live on and be yourself. When I was at church, they taught me something else. If you preach hate at the service, those words

press play, don't press pause. Progress march on, with the veil over our eyes. We turn our back on the cause, till the day that my uncles can be united by law. When kids aren't walking around the hallway, plagued by pain in their heart. A world so hateful, some would rather die than be who they are. And a certificate on paper isn't gonna solve it all, but it's a damn good place to start. No law is gonna change us, we have to change us. Whatever God you believe in, we come from the same one. Strip away the fear.

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I look professional. The days went by. The staring wouldn't stop. Some colleagues warned me. It was my wardrobe. The man looked at me differently and leadership noticed. I needed to cover myself up. If I wanted to keep working, I was trying so hard to not stand out. But nothing I would do was enough. I had so many doubts. How was they perving as my fault? But then I realized

as much and making half my salary. You should be grateful. Grandma said that to me. She was actually proud that I finally conquered my independence, and I had done it fairly. Never stepped on anyone, never accepted any favors, didn't cause any damage to no one. So why was I so sad? Grandma didn't understand. I had all she's ever prayed for. I did what was in the plan. She could never understand. I wasn't born to live her dreams. I wasn't born to be like water. I wasn't born to hide my dreams. I wasn't born to just obey. I wasn't born to be like Eve. I was born to find out what being alive truly means. I came to break down beliefs. I came to bring back our peace. I came to be where I'm at now. Today I can finally breathe. Today I can finally breathe. Today I can finally breathe. Sure that you know, don't go up.

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Said people hate to see my light even when I'm the plainest. There is no other way around, you can contest it. Unless you do me like that, it can leave. But I bet you don't wanna test me. There's no my aim to stop me no more. I ain't transcending, I ain't gonna second guess me no more. I'm more than ready, I know of sorrow and I know war. My aim is deadly, don't step to me if you can compete. Kim Yeji. Yo. A próxima canção eu escrevia para as nossas ancestrais, para honrar tudo aquilo que as nossas ancestrais passaram, todos os nãos que elas tiveram que engolir, para eu poder hoje estar aqui em cima a dizer aquilo que eu preciso dizer.

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I know it will make the difference for the next one who will stand. She will be taken more seriously, even maybe commend. So for the previous and the next, I'm gonna fight till I can't. I'm gonna fight till I can't. I'm gonna fight till I can't.

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African pride is a threat, but I will never forget.

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They come off to my prize, early death in disguise. 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But I won't fall. I never fall. Well, actually, I kind of fell a couple times, but I never stayed there for long. Mas a verdade é que vou muitas vezes lá abaixo e preciso muitas vezes estar cá embaixo, porque me sinto perdida e tenho muitas questões. I'm not doing this shit. I'm not writing these songs. Drowning deep in my conflict, always writing my wrongs. Is it the pressure or the passion that keeps my pen alive? Maybe it doesn't even matter. Fucking write, I'm alive. And every time I'm

I'm looking at the numbers so the hunters look up to me. Cause if I cared about the numbers, I'm just climbing to breathe. Statistics now rule every artist, what a set time to be. I wanna go back to those days, thought your living rent free. When rappers spoke to their minds, they came to 215. They were just living the truth, no labels rushing to shine. I say I can't be corrupted, but I'm sure I won't drink from dirty water, you know. Thirsty bodies, I think, look what I wanted to say. Is that I'm far from my best. I hope you never see me running in a random contest. If that day arrives, I won't be me anymore.

conception. In the end, these neon questions, my drive and motivation to write and sing and speak to the wildest population. I put my ego into question, add my faith to the equation. But do I crave so bad to conquer the major audience attention?